0: se detiene.
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0: Triunfa.
1: Sé diferente.
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1: 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Too dirty to clean my act up. If you ain't dirty, you ain't.

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0: Marianeta.
1: It seems this farmer had a horse rather well endowed.